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0: 13 call pending for a dog left in a vehicle at Walmart.

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12, Adam Union, Rudder, Rodimer, Adam, Boy, Adam, Queen, Union, Ida, OSHA. First name's going to be Eric, Edward, Robert, Ida, Charles, King, date of birth 9, 14.

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0: Are you guys able to wait for the second tow since the only person that's up is Rochelle Body and Thunder? They're taking the first one.
1: 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Just call them and they'll take it. 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